Victrolan. 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

New Samuel, Station 61, Station 62 on the unknown accent, the 119 on I-96 westbound, 119 on I-96 westbound. It needs a fire, needs an ambulance, respond on an unknown accident, 119, I-96 westbound at the 119 cross street of North Gates. It's going to be a caller that advised there was a vehicle swerving on the road before going into the median. Unsure of any injuries at this time. It's a black SUV in the median. I lost a tire, essentially.

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1: 27.

0: paramedic 55. There is a vehicle on the north side, westbound I-96, that matches the description. It looks like they're just pulled over to the side. We're going to head to the next turnaround and investigate further.
1: Paramedic 64.
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1: Good.
0: I'll be out with him. PD's out to express the 119 westbound. He'll be taking the shoulder.
1: Sure, that just passed 119 westbound, taking the shoulder.

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1: 19.

0: 361, squat 61, you need us to come into the turnaround.
1: Yeah, just thank you for blocking. 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
0: Okay, you got rescue 62 coming up behind you. They're going to feed us there.
1: All right, 10-4, I'll take rescue 62 for blocking, squad 61. You guys can clear them.
0: Clear this. Sorry, clear.
2: 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Sounds very clear.

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0: You can show us back home.

6 ambulance just spawned on a subject down, baseline and mobile. Baseline and mobile. Ambulance respond on a subject down baseline in Mogul Road in Stockbridge Township. It's north of here. It's a bicyclist laying in the middle of the road, not moving, unknown breathing at this time. So it's weird.

0: 222 is responding.
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0: 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He is now just got off his bike. 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
0: Do you need police to respond out there?
1: I have MSP on scene. 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
1: Trooper on scene, is that the end?
0: Oh, yeah, thank you.

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0: 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Have a good night.
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Medics, still High Medics, respond to medical, 3964 Canyon Cove, 3964 Canyon Cove, cross of Sierra Heights. Shenandoah High Medics responding to 3964 Canyon Cove, cross of Sierra Heights, going to be an 83-year-old female, conscious breathing, believe she might be having a heart attack.

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0: I called McLaren, but I didn't get a signature for the kid.
1: Alright. 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

0: Welcome back to, yeah, that's a Pepper Thing. 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
0: 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It's not a science thing, but it's a Pepper Thing! Why do they all do it? All for that sweet, delicious, truly one-of-a-kind taste of Dr. Pepper. It's a Pepper Thing!

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Center is clear.

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Branson Township, Station 51. Station 51 on the medical, 738 Fitting, 738 Fitting Avenue, cross of Upton and Mitchell. Lansing Township, Station 51, on a medical, 738 Fitting Avenue, cross of Upton and Mitchell. Responding for a 70-year-old female, she is conscious and breathing, going through opiate and alcohol withdrawals. Center square.

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0: Lance and Towser, Station 51, Station 52, on a shooting. Claire in Hillsdale, Claire Street in West Hillsdale. Lansing Township, Station 51 and Station 52, staging for a shooting. Claire Street and West Hillsdale, going to be the west side of the park here. Got a victim, I believe a female, conscious and breathing. To the best of my knowledge, she's been shot in the shoulder. Police are en route. Center's clear.
1: Medic 51.
0: You want to reroute?
1: Medic 51, we're going to reroute to the shooting, send 52 to the thing called.
0: Understood.

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1: 52, I'm going to have you head to the Fitting Avenue call, 738 Fitting Avenue. It's an elderly female going through withdrawals. 51's going to go to the shooting.
0: Fifty-two, square.

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1: Absolutely.
0: Okay.
2: Medic 51, we're going to be in the area. Any idea on ETA or PD?
0: We got one on scene. I'll let you know when it's secure.
2: Copy.

0: Medic 51, you are good to roll up, clearing Hillsdale.
1: That's it, you're safe.
0: And Medic 52, second victim, I believe is a 16-year-old male, not conscious. I believe it's secure for you as well. He's inside the park.
1: 52's clear.
0: And update on the male subject, victim is not conscious, not breathing.
1: Clear.

0: Roger, there's a third confirmed victim starting LSD for me, Joy, now.
1: This is just clear. Do we have an exact location of our shots? She's not breathing, patient.
0: Cops are saying right in the middle of the St. Joe Park. It's going to be your Lansing officers. They do appear to be closer to Bruce.
2: Medic 51.
0: 51.
2: We have a better location that we're at. Hillsdale and Claire, there's no victim there. We engaged with RPD. Where exactly is this location?
3: Medic 51 from Medic 52. If you guys go to St. Joe, you guys should be able to access the park from Heather Lane. It'll be that first street north on St. Joe.

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The female shot in the shoulder who's conscious breathing is crashed out in a car on the railroad tracks to the west of the park.

0: Medic 51, we're going to be out with LPD in the park.
1: Copy, Medic 16-year-old male inside the park, 52 if you take the female on the railroad tracks.
0: Clear.
2: Dispatch, where's the location of our possible third shooter, or victim?
1: Still trying to figure out the third.
2: Dispatch, Medic 51, can we move this to a fire ground?
1: Yes, sir. Fire ground one for the shooting.
2: Fire ground one. Sorry, Medic 52.

0: dispatch from Battalion 41, or 42.
1: Battalion, go ahead.
0: Do they have an engine or command on scene?
1: Negative.
0: And if they have a, if this is a shooting conscious, not breathing, can we send an engine? That's just our medic unit, and I'm also responding also.
1: Yeah, we can get one of your engines.

0: Fire Center, Medic 51.
1: Medic 51.
0: Be advised, we are engaging with the victim that's in the car. The one appears to have a GSW to the head is probably going to be triaged black at this point until one of the other medic units arrives.
1: Stand by, Les. Car on its railroad tracks?
0: Affirmative.
1: Okay, and the 16-year-old male is black?

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1: Okay, chain route to the park. And medic 51, if you can go back to fire ground 1 when you get a moment.

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1: Engine 41, show you on fire ground 1. Break, where do you guys want the engine? 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
1: 411, I'll show you on scene. We are still trying to find a third victim for you. There may have been miscommunication. There may not be one.
0: We got for that.
2: Battalion 42, I'm on scene.
1: Copy. Battalion, show you on scene, and you're going to have command.

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0: 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We don't have a victim right now for Medicare, but we're still looking and sorting out, so proceed normal traffic.
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2: Okay, they don't have a third victim at this time. I'm going to make contact with police and see. So stand by for now.
3: Copy.

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0: Made contact with one of the township medics. 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Command's terminated from LFT standpoint, returning to main and headquarters.
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0: 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We're returning personnel back to Medic 52 back at the scene, so we're now back that way.

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0: We're going to be clearing the park, headed to 51 to pick up personnel. 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

MMR on a medical at the Holt Rest Area. Holt Rest Area off 127 northbound. MMR on a medical. It's going to be at the Holt Rest Area off 127 northbound across Willoughby. PD is out with a female. Conscious breathing. I believe she's going to be an assault victim with some facial injuries. Scene is secure.

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Mansville Fire, on a lift assist, 1224 Christian Way, cross the South Meridian Road. 78-year-old male, weighs 270, just needs help up. Center's clear, 537.

Anzalfire, Anzalfire, second tone for lithocyst, 1224 Christian Way, 1224 Christian Way, cross of South Meridian. Anzalfire, second tones on a lithocyst, 1224 Christian Way, cross of South Meridian Road, 78-year-old male, weighs 270, needs help up.

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0: Charge back in quarters. Have a good day.
1: That's it, same. Come on. Thank you.

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Paramedic 92 to respond, 5917 Edson, 5917 Edson, crash is Colby and Mike Lansing. Responding in the 75-year-old female, is really not feeling well and has hearing issues. She will be waiting in the lobby. Center's clear, 612.

0: MMR to respond. 44 Fur Drive West. 44 Fur Drive West. It's going to be in Beaver Township, crosses Mason Boulevard. For MMR to respond, it's going to be 44 Fur Drive West. 44 Fur Drive West. It's in Beaver Township, crosses going to be Mason Boulevard. It's in Mason Manor. It's going to be a 45-year-old female, stomach pain, shortness of breath, and vomiting and diarrhea. Send us clear 617.
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1: Four 11, okay, you're on fire ground one. If you could switch back to mains.

Meridian Fire. Meridian Fire responds 96 eastbound at the 110. I-96 eastbound at the 110 in Aledon Township. Cross is going to be Okemos Road. For Meridian Fire to respond, I-96 eastbound at the 111. I-96 eastbound at the 111. Cross is going to be Okemos Road. It's a car on fire. It's on the eastbound side. It was traveling westbound and then crossing to the eastbound. It's currently in a cornfield. Doesn't sound like it hit. Saying the front of the vehicle is smashed and there's a subject that got out. And I'll start an ambulance as well.

0: MMR. MMR to respond is going to be a PI accident. 96 eastbound at the 111. I-96 eastbound at the 111 cross is going to be Okemos and Meridian. For MMR to respond, it's going to be a PI accident. 96 eastbound at the 111 cross is going to be Okemos and Meridian. It's going to be a car that's on fire on the eastbound side that was traveling and then went westbound and then went to the eastbound lanes. Front end of it is smashed. There's one occupant out. They're saying there's injuries, but unknown what they are. Sun is clear, 652.
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0: 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For clarification, is there two separate incidents out there? Is that PI that member Mars going on related?
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1: 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You're shutting down one lane.
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0: 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What? Battalion 91 is going to be on scene. 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

0: Second MMR rig, come all the way down, all the way down here in the ditch. Is your patient?
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4, Meridian, Medics 92, Medics 92, we're responding over to American House, 1673 Hazlitt, 1673 Hazlitt Road, apartment number 439, crosses Marsh and Benson. Again, from Meridian, Medics 92, Medics 92, we're responding over to American House, 1673 Hazlitt Road. 1673 Hazlitt Road, apartment number 439, crossing B. Marsh and Benson. You got a 74-year-old female here. She's awake and breathing, complaining of hip pain.

0: And for Lansing Township, Station 52. Station 52 responding over to the Indigo at 1634 Lake Lansing. 1634 Lake Lansing Road. Crosses are going to be Chamberlain and Wood Street. Again, for Lansing Township, Station 52. Station 52 responding to the Indigo, 1634 Lake Lansing, 1634 Lake Lansing Road. Your cross streets are Chamberlain and Wood Street. Got an 85-year-old female here, has been vomiting for the last 4 hours in color. She's awake and breathing.
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Pergal High, medical 1333 Day Lily, 1333 Day Lily, Crescent Gateway, and Garden Gate. Responding on a 70-year-old female that fell a few days ago and has an injured hip. Center's 3034.

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0: 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Go on a 232 whip on engine 48, truck 41, truck 46. Medic 491, engine 46, and engine 49, and battalion. 232 whip on. Smoke alarm's going off. Smoke coming from the back of the home. Caller's trying to get to a small dog in the backyard. 843 on fire ground 6.
1: Battalion 43, Jim.
0: Okay.
1: All crews were at this address last week, and it was his alarm clock going off.
0: Okay, the caller said she could smell smoke and see smoke from the back of the house.
1: Okay.
2: Dispatch, engine 46 on scene. Two-story, nothing stolen from the exterior. Off of Bravo or Delta size. We'll check it out.
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0: Medic 91 to respond to Planet Fitness, 1982 West Grand River, 1982 West Grand River at the Maria Mall, grass of Newman and Central Park. For Medic 91 to respond, 1982 West Grand River, 1982 West Grand River is going to be Planet Fitness, grass of Newman and Central Park. PD is on scene requesting an ambulance for evaluation for a subject possibly in tax or on drugs. Center Square, 845.
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3: 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We'll do that. 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

Station 61, Station 62, and Mesa Ambulance at the Goodwill in Williamson, 725 West Grand River, 725 West Grand River in Williamson, crossing McCormick and Village Drive. It's going to be an possible gas leak. For Station 61, Station 62, information for Mesa Ambulance, 725 West Grand River, 725 West Grand River in Williamson. It's at the Goodwill. Cross is going to be McCormick and Village. The person that was dropping off property at the Goodwill, and they said it smells like gas inside and there's nobody in the building or area of it. So it's clear 906.

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0: 907. Paramedic 93, Medic 93 to respond, 4030 Highland Terrace, 4030 Highland Terrace, cross of Turning Leaf Lane. Medic 93 to respond, I'm out of goal, 4030 Highland Terrace, 4030 Highland Terrace, cross of Turning Leaf. Send an 84-year-old female that fell is conscious and breathing. Senator's clear, 907.

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Dispatch Medic 93 is en route. 93 Cheyenne route.

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1: Center 211 will be in row.
0: 211 clear, sir. You're in row 909.
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0: 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Dispatcher in the 46.
1: 46 on fire ground 6.
0: Be able to reset the alarm. Stand by.
1: Okay.
0: Sorry about that. Engine 46, we were able to reset the smoke detectors. Advise residents to replace them. They're over 10 years old. Reset and replace batteries. No longer alarming at this time. You can show engine 46 clear. 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
0: I know you're trying to go to the radio lab. Engine 9's out of service. Are you able to copy a fire alarm?
1: Yeah, we'll stop it.
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1: Copy. Going to Maine.
0: Okay.
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For Lansing Township Station 51, Lansing Township Station 52, both for mutual ambulance requests into Eaton County. It's going to be I-96 eastbound to Wright Road and I-96 eastbound to Wright Road in Clinton County. To Eaton County requesting two ambulances for a large accident there. For Lansing Township Station 51 and Station 52, this is going to be mutual ambulance request for Eaton County, I-96 eastbound at Wright Road. I-96 eastbound at Wright Road to Eagle Township. It's Clinton County, but Eaton County is asking for two ambulances. The large accident at the intersection, LFD will have one on route as well. That is clear 932.

0: 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We're going to be en route. Do they have a fire ground channel?
1: Yep, we just got that. It's 23 fire ground 4. 23 fire ground 4.
0: Copy. 23 fire ground 4.
2: 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So turn over to fire ground 4.
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0: 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Heading mileage is 8.3.
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0: We do have a faint odor of natural gas in the foyer in front of this building. I've checked the adjacent building in this strip mall. I've got no odor of natural gas there. Do you by chance have a contact phone number for Goodwill to see if we could get somebody to gain us access to the building?
1: Okay, thanks.

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2: 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Their normal business hours start at 10, so hopefully we'll get somebody here a little bit quicker than that.

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Adam McLaren, 3.9. Michael 7.

0: That's Township Medic 5-2. We have been cleared by Delta coming in. Medic 51 is already on scene, and there sounds like they're getting a refusal.
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0: We have a key holder on scene. 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We'll be investigating.
1: Shelby, class.

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1: Go ahead.
0: Walked through the building and after conversation with the key holder, she stated that they've had sewer gas backing up through the building for an extended period of time. No hazards here. Control all these units by returning.
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Fragile emails to respond 1916 Schoolcraft, 1916 Schoolcraft, cross of Sycamore at home. Fertile Hand to respond to Unnamed Medical, 1916 Schoolcraft, 1916 Schoolcraft, cross of Sycamore and Hall. Responding to a 67-year-old female that fell last night and hurt her knee, normally uses a wheelchair, is conscious. 10X Clear, 103.

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1: 11-7.

0: having fire on a possible legal burn, 4476 North Street, 4476 North Street, cross the center in Aurelius. Currently having fire on a possible legal burn, it's going to be 4476 North Street, 4476 North Street, cross the center in Aurelius. Responding on logs in the backyard that have been smoldering for the last couple of days unattended, no flames seen, only smoke. Center is clear, 1113.
1: Car 21, I'll be in route. 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

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I'll get down an 85-year-old female that just needs help up. For Medic 92 to respond. Chamberlain Way, 1735 Chamberlain Way, cross is going to be Martian Bay Log. Responding an 85-year-old female that's fallen just needs help up and is 240 pounds. Center's Cleveland 15.

4 MMR response, 2950 West Howell, 2950 West Howell in Aladdin Township, crowds of Kearns and Dart. 4 MMR to respond, 2950 West Howell, 2950 West Howell in Aladdin Township, crowds of Kearns and Dart. Responding on a 31-year-old female. They have a patient there that needs to be taken to Sparrow for a mental health evaluation. Center is clear, 115.

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1: I'm sorry, you're on scene?
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0: Arrived at McLaren 6.0.

0: Sierra Car 21.
1: What?
0: Car 21, Brook 21 will be clear. North Street fire zone.
1: Street clear, Limford.

0: I'm a mom responding on a medical to Mason, Sparrow Urgent Care, 800 East Columbia, across from Washington and Stratford. MMR going to 800 East Columbia in Mason, Sparrow Urgent Care, across of Washington and Stratford. 61-year-old female, conscious and breathing, having chest pain, possible heat stroke. Time of tone 11:52.
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0: 408.
1: Joseph Rowe.
0: Okay.
2: Fire's there. Echo 400. 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
0: 400, okay.
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1: 404, okay, for MMR. MMR going to 202 Kiwanis, Parma A2, Cross of Columbia and Ash. MMR going to 202 Kiwanis, Parma A2, Cross of Columbia and Ash. For an 82-year-old female, low oxygen. History of COPD, having difficulty breathing. Time is on 11:57.
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1: Medic 5-2.
0: We are going to be in Rob. We are coming from the west side. I forgot to tell you we're over here. If you want to have LFD engine go or a closer medic, just advise.
1: Okay, stand by.

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Medic 91, going to the Willows of Oakland, 4830 Central Park Drive, apartment 308 for an 82-year-old female, has a wound issue that's not healing. 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

0: Phantom 51, Medex mutually requesting to Delta 5303 Ivan, 5303 Ivan, Crescent Elmwood and Barbara. Station 51, Medex 5303 Ivan, 5303 Ivan, Crescent Elmwood and Barbara. They're requesting a medic. They have an engine en route that seems to be a check welfare. Meals on Wheels got no answer at the door. So they're toning it as an unknown medical. Time return is 12:26.
1: Center 438.
0: 408.
1: 11:6, I'm returned.
0: Alright, just to confirm, you got Sparrow or McLaren?
1: McLaren, sorry.
0: Okay.
1: Medic 51's en route.
0: 51, okay.

Medic, Stell High Medic, for mutual aid request into Lansing, 1401 West Holmes, 1401 West Holmes, Somerset Apartments. Your cross is Warwick Drive. 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
1: 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We'll stay down.
0: Okay.
1: Dispatch, medic 51's on scene.
0: Everyone okay? And just to clarify, 214, I still have you going to Holmes. So I was toning Delhi again. Just wanted to make sure you knew you don't need to disregard.
1: 214's clearing out. We'll continue to Holmes.
0: Okay, thank you. MMR going to Leslie Township, 4900 Churchill Road, 4900 Churchill Road, across the Churchill and Olds. MMR on a medical, 4900 Churchill Road, Leslie Township, cross of Churchill Drive and Olds Road, for a 40-year-old male who is lethargic. He's awake and breathing, and he's got knee pain from a fall last night. Time you tone is 1234.
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1: 51, okay.

MMR responding to 416 South McRoberts, 416 South McRoberts in Mason, cross of Ash and Oak. MMR going to 416 South McRoberts, cross of Ash and Oak. It's an 83-year-old female. She's awake and breathing. Believe she may be having a heart attack. Time of town, 1341.

0: 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I go 400.
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Tower responding to the AMA zone to the Causeway Bay Hotel, 6820 South Cedar. Tell Hank going to the AMA zone, Causeway Bay Hotel, 6820 South Cedar. Cross along in Justamere. Outside of there for a 54-year-old male who collapsed. He's now awake and breathing. I believe he may have heat stroke. Time and tone 1350.

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0: 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She's EQH, wants to follow the patient.
1: Okay, is that the second patient or just an additional?
0: No, she's our second patient. Second patient.
1: Okay, you got the medic 491 coming.
0: Clear, man. Let them know they can go far easier.
1: Okay.

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3: 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Other patient walked off.
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Paramedic 92 on a lift assist, 5968 Park Lake Road at Story Point. Room 207, looks like it's a return trip for a male subject, weighs 300 pounds, just needs help out. Sounds good.

I'm at Myers 9 to 500 South Jefferson, Jefferson Square Apartments, cross of Oak and Alley. I'm at Myers 1 to Jefferson Square Apartments, 500 South Jefferson, room 110, 110, crosses Oak and Alley. 81-year-old male, shaking and cold. Time tone 1459.

Delhi Medics responding to Craft Care Home, 1800 North Cedar, 1800 North Cedar Street, across the Charlotte in Hancock, in the common area. 77-year-old female whose toes are turning black. She's conscious, breathing, with medical staff. Our Delhi phones are going to be 1504.

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1: 202, go ahead.
0: Pull a number. I'm going to investigate a burning complaint. 1800 block, South Hagedorn. I'll give you an update address when I get there.

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1: Yeah, I'm on my way to check it out. Apologize. Hold unit.

Delta Hymenex is flying 2315 Bush Hill, 2315 Bush Hill Drive, cross of Ambler and Lockwood Court. 41-year-old female, transplant patient with abdominal pain. Delta Hymenex 2315 Bush Hill Drive, cross of Ambler and Lockwood. 41-year-old female, transplant patient, extreme abdominal pain, conscious breathing. Tones are 1526.

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Lansing Township Station 52 on an unknown accident, 127 northbound, mile marker 78 by Grand River. Fire Station 52 on an unknown accident, mile marker 78, 127 northbound, across the Grand River. Big truck hit a bridge. There's two separate wrecks here, unknown injuries, time of your tone is 1528.

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1: 51.
2: 501 on your right as well.
1: 501, okay.

0: Sir, Lansing Township headed to the highway. We do have reports of one male with a facial laceration. We're still getting further.
1: 95, just turn out.

0: 52's arrived. We've got, looks like, two separate accidents. The first one that we're at, 51, brings 496 across and takes ramps to northbound. They'll come upon us. I've got, looks like, three semis, two vehicles, one almost over the rail for a small car. The next one is further ahead.
1: Okay. Three semis, two vehicles, one almost over the rail is the first accident.
0: Let's take this to a fire ground channel, please.
1: Copy, Lansing Township. Yeah, let's go to fire ground one. Fire ground one.
2: Medic 51 copy, Medic 52's in tow, we're on fire ground one.
1: Okay.
0: Dispatch Medic 52.
3: 52?
0: We are going to have one pin in. Why don't you send me an extrication assignment from the city of Lansing? Have them come on to northbound 127 from the 496.
1: Copy that. We'll get them going.
0: Also, send me two more medics in addition to Medic 51.
1: Okay. And for Lansing Township, you just got a medical at the 98.6 on Lake Lansing for a difficulty breathing. Do you want mutual aid?
2: Yes, can you give us mutual aid for that?

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1: Truck 5-2.
0: I'm en route to 127, switching to fire ground 1.
1: Copy.
0: 5-2's en route, fire ground 1. 501, 503, where you want me?
2: 50, or truck 52 from 503, I need you to come up and park north of medic 52.
0: Truck 52 copies north of medic 52. How do you want me to approach?
3: 501, I'm going to take command to 127. Truck 52, where are you at right now?
0: Chester, approaching Grand River, or correction, Homer, approaching Grand River.
3: All right, what I want you to do is take the emergency turnaround out south traffic just after Sellers.
0: Truck 52 copies, emergency turnaround just after Sellers. Medic 51 on scene.
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1: Go ahead.
3: I know this is going to be horrible, but we're going to have to stop traffic completely at, have them get off at Kalamazoo if you can have PD do that for us.
1: Okay.

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1: You can come normal traffic.
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0: We're going to be in route to 127.
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3: 5-2 copy. Truck 5-2 is on scene.
4: Okay.
1: Right in front of the medic.
4: Lansing Township from Battalion 43.
1: Go ahead, Battalion 43.
4: It's going to be our best way to approach this.
1: If you can come Saginaw to southbound 27, and then we can have you hit the emergency turnaround and come the wrong way. On northbound, you go southbound and northbound lanes.
4: Copy that. I'm currently at Kalamazoo and 127 near Frandor. We'll enter up near Saginaw.
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0: 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I'll be clear. We'll find out.
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0: 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Where would you like us?
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3: 949 is arriving on scene. Where would you like us?
2: One 27 command, can you repeat the last?
3: 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We are on scene right now. Where would you like us?
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0: Your patient's going to be sitting right on the side of the sewn linen truck.
1: Copy that. Thank you.

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They believe it could be related to the accident you guys are on, but they're unsure.

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0: Do you have any more patients? We're able to clear Sparrow.
1: Just come back down Saginaw, come the wrong way on northbound. Just normal traffic.
0: Copy, we'll respond normal traffic.

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1: Go ahead.
0: Just be advised, we just got another PI accident, 127 southbound at Saginaw. Two patients injured. We're still getting further. Are you able to respond to that, or are you going back to the original?
1: Medic 51 will be responding to the new accidents on southbound 127.
0: Okay. I'll get you a second, Medic.

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0: Medic 5-2 is a relative, Sparrow.
1: 5-2.

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1: 5-1.
0: We're just going to remain on this TAC channel for this accident.
1: That's fine. It does look like your accident may be north of Saginaw. Looks like it's right at the exit to Saginaw where it splits off the highway.
0: Copy.

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0: Dispatch for Medic 51.
1: 5-1.
0: We're on scene, 3 vehicle accident. We'll be out investigating all vehicles. They're upright.
1: Okay.

0: Medic 51 to dispatch.
1: Come on.
0: We're going to have one patient here. We just need some traffic control and PD.
1: Okay, so you do not need the second medic, is that correct?
0: You can cancel second medic.
1: Okay, medic 411, are you on this channel?

0: dispatch from Medic 51.
1: 51.
0: All three of these vehicles are undrivable. We've got a F-150 SUV and then a FedEx ground delivery truck.
1: Okay.

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0: Okay.
1: And just if you could relay to PD, we're going to get the cars that are stuck between the accident and Kalamazoo out of here, but we want the highway to remain closed until the wreckers get all the vehicles out of here.
0: Okay.

dispatch the 10-43. Go ahead. We're going to be clear the scene here. Scene Lawful, 19 Township. You're returning to me. Okay.

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0: 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We'd like him to stay there as well.
1: Okay, I can let him know.

0: 501 from Medic 52. Yeah, where you want to say, or he can go back to the station with us and be picked up there, or you want us to bring him back there to the scene?
1: Bring him back to the station. We'll pick him up there.
0: Copy that. Take him back to the station.

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Line to 44 Fir Drive West, 44 Fir Drive West, cross of Mason Boulevard. MMR going to 44 Fir Drive West, cross of Mason Boulevard. 45-year-old female, nauseous and lightheaded, having chills. Time to tone 1703.

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0: 51, all lanes and Council Bridge are going to be clear. You can go ahead and open up the highway.
1: Okay. Is that both the northbound and the southbound accident?
0: I've not been to the southbound. But that traffic seems to be moving at regular pace.

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Medic 91, you're going to Advanced Auto Parts, 2786 East Grand River, 2786 East Grand River, scene secure. Medic 91, going to Advanced Auto Parts, 2786 East Grand River, crossing Northwind and Brookfield. You're looking for an assault, but you're scene secure, PD on scene. You got a subject with shoulder pain. Time you turn 1713.

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Send you one. Alina. 91, okay.

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0: Mason fire on a tree on fire, 341 South Eifert, 341 South Eifert, cross at Columbia and Curtis. Mason fire, you're going to go to a sparking wire catching a tree on fire, 341 South Eifert, 341 South Eifert, cross at Columbia and Curtis. You got a tree up against a wire that's sparking. It appears to be catching the tree on fire. Fiery tone 1728.
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0: 5-1.
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1: 802, okay.

Caroline going to Valhalla Park, 4030 Keller Road, 4030 Keller Road, cross of Pine Tree and Delhi Street. Delhi going to Valhalla Park, 4030 Keller Road, cross of Pine Tree and Delhi Street. The 14-year-old male who almost drowned is now out of the water. He is awake and breathing again out of the water. On 1730.

0: center of car 21. I'll be around. You said they're out of the water?
1: Correct. They're out of the water. They're plotting on the west side of the water, like near Valhalla Trail and the first building there.
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1: 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It's McLaren. 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

0: 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Center is clear, 1830.
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They're responding for a 40-year-old female. She's conscious and breathing. She's having a panic attack and difficulty moving. Center's clear, 1859.

0: 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They would like to cancel, but you guys are no longer needed.
1: Medic 91 copies. We'll make contact with the patient.

Delhi Ambulance responding on a medical 5047 Amsterdam Avenue. 5047 Amsterdam, the Windmill Trailer Park. Four Delhi Ambulance responding on a medical 5047 Amsterdam Avenue, crosses of Rotterdam and Women Drive. Going to the Windmill Trailer Park for an 86-year-old female conscious of breathing with chest pain and AFib. Center clear, 1904.

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Station 51 responding, Mutual Aid Medical of Lansing, 3930 Hunter's Ridge Drive, Unit 2, Crestone, South Waverly. Got a unknown patient there, not conscious, not breathing, appears to be a DOA, body's cold. We got a engine that's going to be en route. Center 1937.

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